0: 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Remember back in the day when there were record stores?
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0: 10-cent payphones. Kids playing in the streets instead of on TV. Back in the day when Saturday night meant dressing up in your finest threads. 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
6: This is Julia Wilson, Dean of the Scripps Howard School of Journalism and Communications at Hampton University.
7: If blacks would simply spend their money with other blacks and in black institutions, we would not be one of the wealthiest segments of the black community. We would be the richest community in this country.
6: Tony Brown. He was more than an award-winning journalist. He was a visionary who expanded the role of journalism as a force for education, empowerment, and social progress. Tony Brown served as the dean of our school from 2004 to 2009 and was inducted into the Hall of Fame in 2012. It was through Tony Brown's groundbreaking work as the creator of Tony Brown's Journal that aired on PBS that he challenged generations to think critically, to pursue truth with courage, and tell stories that elevated the black experience with dignity and excellence. Rest well, Tony Brown. Your extraordinary legacy will continue to inspire our students, faculty, and journalists to use the power of journalism and communications to inform, to uplift, and create meaningful change.
7: So we're talking about the wrong thing. And those of us who are black should stop being defensive. We should stop answering questions and start asking questions.
2: The Scripps Howard School of Journalism and Communications remembers the late Tony Brown.
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5: Good day, and welcome to the Newbie Medical Minute. I'm Dr. Keith Newby. I'm the president of James E. Newby Jr. MD Foundation, cardiologist and market director for community health improvement with Bonsa Cores Mercy Health. So, I want to talk to you about an article I read that I think may be of interest. People with lipoprotein A gene variant may benefit from daily aspirin. So this is research we're currently watching. An inexpensive blood test may help clarify who might benefit from a daily low-dose aspirin, according to new research findings. Aspirin is no longer advisable for preventing a first heart attack because the benefits, which are fewer heart attacks, are offset by the risks, more cases of serious gastrointestinal bleeding. However, people with a gene variant that causes high levels of lipoprotein A, that's a fatty particle similar to LDL cholesterol, have a much higher risk of heart disease than people without the variant. When people with the variant take low-dose daily aspirin, however, their risk of heart attacks and related problems drops down to the level of people without the variant. According to three clinical studies involving a total of nearly 45,000 people, the so-called genetic aspirin test, which identifies the lipo A variant, is commercially available for between $25 and $50. This one-time test could be a helpful tool for guiding low-dose aspirin use. So keep that in mind.
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You've made it to Nightlight, and I will be catering to your musical needs for the rest of the night. 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

0: Smooth 88.1 WHOV. You are listening to Night Flight, and this is PJ, your captain. Hey, hey to my night crew. Hope all is well out there. We just had some Philip Doc Martin doing Hermosa, and Bob Baldwin brought us Hypnotic. And so today is actually the 4th of July. It is Independence Day, and this federal holiday commemorates the adoption of the Declaration of Independence on July 4th, 1776, declaring independence from the Kingdom of Great Britain. And so enjoy your day. More music to come. We've got some Herb Albert as well as some Ken Navarro. So keep it locked right here. 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Where jazz lives.
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1: This is Julia Wilson, Dean of the Scripps Howard School of Journalism and Communications at Hampton University.
2: If blacks would simply spend their money with other blacks and in black institutions, we would not be one of the wealthiest segments of the black community. We would be the richest community in this country.
1: Tony Brown. He was more than an award-winning journalist. He was a visionary who expanded the role of journalism as a force for education, empowerment, and social progress. Tony Brown served as the dean of our school from 2004 to 2009 and was inducted into the Hall of Fame in 2012. It was through Tony Brown's groundbreaking work as the creator of Tony Brown's Journal that aired on PBS that he challenged generations to think critically, to pursue truth with courage, and tell stories that elevated the black experience with dignity and excellence. Rest well, Tony Brown. Your extraordinary legacy will continue to inspire our students, faculty, and journalists to use the power of journalism and communications to inform, to uplift, and create meaningful change.
2: So we're talking about the wrong thing. And those of us who are black should stop being defensive. We should stop answering questions and start asking questions.
0: The Scripps Howard School of Journalism and Communications remembers the late Tony Brown.
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You are listening to Night Flight, and this is PJ, your captain. I'm hoping all is well. We just heard Third Force, and we'll be back with some Kayla Waters. 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

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You are listening to Night Flight, and this is PJ, your captain. I just want to share some entertainment news with you. Later on today at 6 p.m. at the Scope Arena, we have the R&B Block Party, and that's in Norfolk. On Wednesday, we've got our lineup of concerts. We start with Port Warwick, and they've got Good Shot Judy. They're at the William Styron Square. We have Why Not Wednesday with Radio 80s as the group, and that is the same day, Wednesday, at 5 p.m. at the Sandler Center Outdoor in Virginia Beach. And on Thursday, the 9th of July, from 6:30 to 9, we have the Yorktown Concert Series with the Gentlemen and Their Ladies, and that's at the Riverwalk in Yorktown. And so that's your entertainment lineup. I'm sure there's so many other things going on. But in any event, our next is Paul Hardcastle and some Lars Taylor. So keep it locked right here. Smooth 88.1 WHOV, where jazz lives.

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0: 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You are listening to Night Flight, and this is PJ, your captain. Just wanted to share some information about the R&B Block Party. It returns to the Scope Arena later on tonight, featuring headlining DJ Power 99 FM's DJ Diamond Cuts, the official DJ for the Philadelphia Eagles. How about that? Plus, there are sets by iPower 92 Richmond's Lonnie B, Celebrity Tour DJ DJ A1, and Trey Songz DJ DJ AWOL, and there are many more. You can go on online and check them out. And so we just had Eric Essex doing Side by Side, and we've got more music to come. The Dave Brubeck Quartet. We went in the Wayback Machine for that one, as well as some Cal Harris Jr. Stick and Stay. 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
1: I had a miserable 2 months last summer. 102 degrees outside, 110 inside my house. 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

0: 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Yes, you are listening to Night Flight. And this is PJ, your captain. So good to have you aboard. We had Nathan and Noah East doing Reminisce. And Tom Braxton brought us Ruby J. And so Good Shot Judy will be at the Port Warwick concert series on the 8th of this month. Yes, she will. They will, I should say. They are a swing and swagger with classic vocal jazz swing entertainment, is how they describe themselves. Keen to give the classic melodies the respect and attention, as well as the power that it deserved, the Cahoons, who founded the group, filled out Good Shot Judy with a full complement of horns, percussion, and vocals. So if you like jazz and swing, you don't want to miss this group. More music to come. Yes, indeed. We have got, wow, some Quincy Jones as well as some Harvey Mason. So stick and stay. Smooth 88.1 WHOV, the essence of Hampton University.
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You are listening to Night Flight. And this is PJ, your captain. We just had Kirk Whalum doing Well All Right. And on our next break, we will have Words of Wisdom. 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Let us be your oasis.

0: Smooth 88.1 WHOV. Yes, you are listening to Night Flight. And this is PJ, your captain. We just had Roberto Restitucci doing Donata. And take a deep breath, because it is profundities time. Sit back and relax. Love is the freedom to pursue your own desires while sharing your experiences with the other person. The growth of one individual alongside of and together with the growth of another individual. Love is the source of success. And that's Susan Polish Schutz. More music to come. Yes, indeed. We have got some Braxton Brothers. So stick and stay. Smooth 88.1 WHOV.
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4: This is Julia Wilson, Dean of the Scripps Howard School of Journalism and Communications at Hampton University.
5: If blacks would simply spend their money with other blacks and in black institutions, we would not be one of the wealthiest segments of the black community. We would be the richest community in this country.
4: Tony Brown. He was more than an award-winning journalist. He was a visionary who expanded the role of journalism as a force for education, empowerment, and social progress. Tony Brown served as the dean of our school from 2004 to 2009 and was inducted into the Hall of Fame in 2012. It was through Tony Brown's groundbreaking work as the creator of Tony Brown's Journal that aired on PBS that he challenged generations to think critically, to pursue truth with courage, and tell stories that elevated the black experience with dignity and excellence. Rest well, Tony Brown. Your extraordinary legacy will continue to inspire our students, faculty, and journalists to use the power of journalism and communications to inform, to uplift, and create meaningful change.
5: So we're talking about the wrong thing. And those of us who are black should stop being defensive. We should stop answering questions and start asking questions.
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Yes, you are listening to Night Flight. And if you're up, I'm up to keep you up. And so I hope you are enjoying your night. We've got more music to come. We've got some Patrick Lamb, so keep it locked. 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

0: Smooth 88.1 WHOV. Oh, yes, you are listening to Night Flight. And this is PJ, your captain. As you can tell by the music, we are about to bring this flight in for a landing. 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It has, of course, been my pleasure to journey with you tonight, and I am hoping that you've enjoyed yourselves as well. You know you can take us with you wherever you go. 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So I will be back later on tonight. I am looking forward to that time frame, and I hope you will join me as well. 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
4: This is Julia Wilson, Dean of the Scripps Howard School of Journalism and Communications at Hampton University.
5: If blacks would simply spend their money with other blacks and in black institutions, we would not be one of the wealthiest segments of the black community. We would be the richest community in this country.
4: Tony Brown. He was more than an award-winning journalist. He was a visionary who expanded the role of journalism as a force for education, empowerment, and social progress. Tony Brown served as the dean of our school from 2004 to 2009 and was inducted into the Hall of Fame in 2012. It was through Tony Brown's groundbreaking work as the creator of Tony Brown's Journal that aired on PBS that he challenged generations to think critically, to pursue truth with courage, and tell stories that elevated the black experience with dignity and excellence. Rest well, Tony Brown. Your extraordinary legacy will continue to inspire our students, faculty, and journalists to use the power of journalism and communications to inform, to uplift, and create meaningful change.
5: So we're talking about the wrong thing. And those of us who are black should stop being defensive. We should stop answering questions and start asking questions.
3: The Scripps Howard School of Journalism and Communications remembers the late Tony Brown.
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Disappointments are unheard of. 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Jealousy was never created.

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1: 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A car accident, an injury, a single moment that leaves you hurting and uncertain about tomorrow. But here's something to hold on to. You don't have to walk this road alone.
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2: This is Julia Wilson, Dean of the Scripps Howard School of Journalism and Communications at Hampton University.
3: If blacks would simply spend their money with other blacks and in black institutions, we would not be one of the wealthiest segments of the black community. We would be the richest community in this country.
2: Tony Brown. He was more than an award-winning journalist. He was a visionary who expanded the role of journalism as a force for education, empowerment, and social progress. Tony Brown served as the dean of our school from 2004 to 2009 and was inducted into the Hall of Fame in 2012. It was through Tony Brown's groundbreaking work as the creator of Tony Brown's Journal that aired on PBS that he challenged generations to think critically, to pursue truth with courage, and tell stories that elevated the black experience with dignity and excellence. Rest well, Tony Brown. Your extraordinary legacy will continue to inspire our students, faculty, and journalists to use the power of journalism and communications to inform, to uplift, and create meaningful change.
3: So we're talking about the wrong thing. And those of us who are black should stop being defensive. We should stop answering questions and start asking questions.
4: The Scripps Howard School of Journalism and Communications remembers the late Tony Brown.
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2: This is Julia Wilson, Dean of the Scripps Howard School of Journalism and Communications at Hampton University.
3: If blacks would simply spend their money with other blacks and in black institutions, we would not be one of the wealthiest segments of the black community. We would be the richest community in this country.
2: Tony Brown. He was more than an award-winning journalist. He was a visionary who expanded the role of journalism as a force for education, empowerment, and social progress. Tony Brown served as the dean of our school from 2004 to 2009 and was inducted into the Hall of Fame in 2012. It was through Tony Brown's groundbreaking work as the creator of Tony Brown's Journal that aired on PBS that he challenged generations to think critically, to pursue truth with courage, and tell stories that elevated the black experience with dignity and excellence. Rest well, Tony Brown. Your extraordinary legacy will continue to inspire our students, faculty, and journalists to use the power of journalism and communications to inform, to uplift, and create meaningful change.
3: So we're talking about the wrong thing. And those of us who are black should stop being defensive. We should stop answering questions and start asking questions.
4: The Scripps Howard School of Journalism and Communications remembers the late Tony Brown.
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8: So today we're going to talk about something that's very important. And a lot of times the old saying goes, there's no such thing as a stupid question. So I'm going to talk about today's common question. That are asked, or concerns that are asked concerning retirement planning and financial planning. Common concerns, or common questions that people ask or concern about when it comes to retirement planning and financial planning. So the first piece I'm going to start with is something that affects most people in this country. As a matter of fact, this piece here is what I call the part one of retirement planning, and it's called Social Security. Social Security is a major source of income for most people that's age 65 and older. Most households in this country, where you have both spouses receiving benefits, could lose over $100,000 in lifetime benefits by making the wrong decision. Some of the common concerns and questions that people ask us when it comes to Social Security is quite a few, but I'll just throw in the questions and take so we can get to the next topic. But one question that people ask is, can you continue working while receiving Social Security benefits? Can you continue to work while receiving Social Security benefits? And most of these questions are geared to individuals that take their benefits at an early op at age 62. And the question is yes. If you take it at 62, age 62, you still can work as long as you do not exceed the threshold, the maximum income threshold of $21,400. If you go over the threshold, then every $2 that you make, it will be subtracted from your Social Security benefit, okay? So as long as you stay within the guidelines, the 21.4, you can continue to work. The second question: what is the cost of what is the cost of living adjustment? What is COLA? What does that mean? Okay, so periodically, the Social Security Administration, what they do, they will give an increase in our benefits, in Social Security benefits, to help offset some of the inflation that's going on now. So last year, this year, they actually came out twice in the last 2 years, and they've given a pretty healthy, what we call COLA benefit, cost of living adjustment. And so when that comes out, that means that the benefit goes up. Another question people ask concerning Social Security. Can you start your Social Security benefit at an early age, or can you delay? And the question is yes, you can start it at 62, you can take it at 66, you can take it at 67, or you can take it at even at age 70. The age 70 is the latest that you can take it. You can't go beyond 70. You have to take it at age 70. But again, that's going to depend upon your financial situation and what you're trying to accomplish. A lot of things that we don't consider is that Social Security can be part of our retirement planning. And so these are some of the questions that people ask when it comes to Social Security benefits. And the reason why these questions are important, because you want to make sure that you're making the right decision. So today I'm going to offer a free Social Security checkup analysis for anybody that have any concerns about when should I start, or if you are married and both spouses are receiving benefits, there could be a possibility that one spouse could have a 50% increase under the spousal benefit program. There's a lot of information, okay, that we don't know about when it comes to Social Security benefits. So today, I'm going to offer this free checkup, and you can call us here at this number, 757-640-0207 for your free Social Security checkup at no cost. Again, 757-640-0207 for a free, no cost Social Security checkup, okay? So take advantage of that, because that's very important. Some of the questions that people ask concerning their financial planning and retirement planning is, a lot of folks are concerned about asset protection, estate planning. Some of the common questions we get in that area is like, what is the difference? What is the difference between having a will and having a living trust? What is the difference between having a will and having a living revocable trust? Well, number one, a will puts you into probate. That's number one. So if you have a will, that means you're headed towards probate. A trust keeps you out of probate. That's the difference. A will puts you in, a trust keeps you out. Another question people ask, well, what is probate? Well, probate is the legal process through which the court sees that when you die, your debts are paid and your assets are distributed according to your will. Now, if you do not have a will, okay, all right, then the state will take responsibility according to state law on how they will distribute your assets. Another question that people ask concerning asset protection is, what is so bad about probate? Well, there's a lot of things bad about probate, okay? I don't have time to go into all that, but I can tell you this. It can be expensive, number one. Number two, it takes a lot of time, normally between 9 months to 2 years, okay, before any assets can be distributed. And during this period of time, your assets are frozen, okay? Number three, your family has no privacy, which means anybody can go and look at the records, you know, on the internet, in the back, and look at what you own, who you owe. So there's no privacy. Number four, your family has no control. You lose control because everything is pretty much in the hands of the court. Another question they ask is, well, what is a living trust? Well, a living trust is a legal document that, just like a will, contains all your instructions for what you want to happen to your assets when you die. But while a will, okay, with a will, the difference is a living trust avoids, probate at death and can control all your assets inside that legal document. So again, there's a lot of benefits the trust versus the will. And also too, it's not that expensive to set up, okay? It's not that expensive to set up. And so again, these are some of the common questions that we get from clients and people calling in reference to this particular topic here. So again, if you want more information on that, don't hesitate. Give us a call here today at APEC, 757-640-0207. 757-640-0207 for your free, no-cost consultation on the difference between a will and a trust, and why a trust is more prevalent, more beneficial than a will. Give us a call here, 757-640-0207. Some other questions people ask us about is things concerning their investment. People want to invest money. People want to make sure their retirement accounts are safe. They want to make sure they don't lose money. And times such as this, these are some really, really volatile times. These times are tough. You have to make good decisions when it comes to your money, when it comes to your investing money, when it comes to your retirement account, because the wrong decision could cause a setback. Now, so some of the questions that we get in reference to retirement planning is, what is the rule of 72? Well, the rule of 72 tells us how long it would take for your money to double. For example, if I was receiving 6% today from any bank or any institution, I take 6% divided into 72, and that tells me that 6 into 72 tells me it equals 12 years. So that means that if I had $10,000 right now earning 6%, that means that my money would double in 12 years. You need to know that, because you need to know how long it takes your money to double, and that can be predicated upon the interest rate. Another question people ask regarding their retirement planning is, what is the rule of 72 and how does that work? Well, the rule of 72 measures what we call risk. It tells us how much risk we should be taking. And today we got too many people that are taking on too much risk. And what happens with too much risk, you end up losing money. And when you lose money, it's hard to make up when you're older. So the rule of 100 tells us, take your age and subtract it from 100. So in this case, if a person was 70 years old, they'll take 70, okay, subtract it from 100, and that leaves 30. So that means that 30% of your money should be going into what we call moderate to high risk investments, and the other 7% should be going into what we call safe investments, okay? So this is very important. 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Last but not least, question people ask when it comes to their income and retirement planning is about debt, believe it or not. People are concerned about debt. Some of the things they ask us about debt is, how fast can I get out of debt? Well, some of the questions that they ask us is like, what is good debt and what is bad debt? Well, good debt is when you borrow money to make money. When people borrow money and there's no return on the money, that's bad debt, okay? Because you're paying other folk interest and you're not making no interest. That's not a good beat. For example, a business, if they go and borrow money to buy a piece of equipment, they're going to use that equipment to earn money, make money, earn revenues. So they're going to get a return off the investment. A mortgage is considered a good investment. 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
1: This is Julia Wilson, Dean of the Scripps Howard School of Journalism and Communications at Hampton University.
2: If blacks would simply spend their money with other blacks and in black institutions, we would not be one of the wealthiest segments of the black community. We would be the richest community in this country.
1: Tony Brown. He was more than an award-winning journalist. He was a visionary who expanded the role of journalism as a force for education, empowerment, and social progress. Tony Brown served as the dean of our school from 2004 to 2009 and was inducted into the Hall of Fame in 2012. It was through Tony Brown's groundbreaking work as the creator of Tony Brown's Journal that aired on PBS that he challenged generations to think critically, to pursue truth with courage, and tell stories that elevated the black experience with dignity and excellence. Rest well, Tony Brown. Your extraordinary legacy will continue to inspire our students, faculty, and journalists to use the power of journalism and communications to inform, to uplift, and create meaningful change.
2: So we're talking about the wrong thing. And those of us who are black should stop being defensive. We should stop answering questions and start asking questions.
0: The Scripps Howard School of Journalism and Communications remembers the late Tony Brown.

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0: back to the days when cool was real and smooth was what was expected from a fine brother and a smoking sister.
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0: 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So turn back the hands of time, lay back that Cadillac seat. It's time to take a ride down Soul Street,
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1: It's hot as Hades.
0: It's 4th of freaking July, man.
1: It's hot as Hades outside.
0: Yeah, man. They're talking about a temperature over, like 101 before the heat index.
1: Makes you want to get your life right with Jesus.
0: Yeah, you know what I'm saying? Tonight on Saturday Night Live, Prince.
1: Woo!
0: An hour and a half of Prince.
1: Prince Rogers Nelson,
0: an hour and a half of Prince. And he's got a new album coming out on my birthday, August 28th.
1: I heard.
0: And, you know, he's got enough music to release albums. And Michael Jackson. Luther Vandross. Marvin Gaye. James Brown. I mean, they have so much music. You could release albums for the next 6-7 years.
1: Forever
0: and ever. And it'd sound like brand new music.
1: Brand new music. The thing is, will they release it, though? Will the estate release those album collections?
0: Yeah. So whatever you're doing, whether it's barbecuing or whatever the case may be, you go outside, you're going to be the barbecue today.
1: You will be the barbecue.
0: You know what I'm saying? I said, if it's not by a pool or in the beach, you should be inside. I don't know.
1: Wear your sunscreen. That's all I'm going to tell you.
0: Wear your sunscreen.
1: Yeah.
0: Wear your sunscreen.
1: Yeah.
0: Yes. Unless you're just crayon black.
1: You said crayon black.
0: Smooth 88.1 WHOV. Lay back that Cadillac seat. Just take a ride down Soul Street.

0: Smooth 88.1 WHOV is Soul Street. Nothing tastes sweeter than blackberries picked straight off the bush. No washing, no plates, just purple fingers.
1: Just purple fingers?
0: Just purple fingers.
1: Blackberries are good.
0: And blackberries used to grow everywhere. Remember the chain link fences?
1: Yes.
0: That's where we used to find them.
1: Yes.
0: Growing in between the chain link fence, you had radberries and blackberries. And we would just pick them.
1: But you better be careful. Make sure you're picking the right thing.
0: And make sure that they didn't have snake bites.
1: It didn't have snake bites. And also, you know, sometimes people spray stuff on that area or whatever. So sometimes it is nice to still wash the fruit.
0: My mother used to send me out in the yard, and she said, "Go between the fence and get me a bag full of blackberries so I can make
1: a
0: blackberry pie."
1: But you were in the country. You were in the country.
0: No, so I was in Savannah. That wasn't the country.
1: Yeah. Savannah is the country.
0: Savannah is a bustling city. Thank you.
1: Y'all, why he trying to play us? Savannah is the country.
0: A bustling city.
1: I've been down to Savannah, and it was the country to me.
0: How long ago was that?
1: That was probably 2013, 14.
0: Well, since then, it's like little New Orleans down there now.
1: Okay.
0: Yeah. I mean, you know, you go down to Bay Street, you know, and you go through Oglethorpe Street and go down what used to be Broad Street, Martin Luther King.
1: But when you grew up there, it was the country.
0: No, we wanted to get out.
1: You said that you the get out.
0: No, we want to get out.
1: Oh.
0: We wanted to go. Smooth 88.1 WHOV. Nothing to do around here.
1: Because it's the country.
0: It's not country.
1: Okay.
0: Anyway, it's Soul Street.
1: All right.

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6: 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Just great memories.

0: via Soul Street. If you're going to a 4th of July picnic, you know, this is the 250th anniversary. This is the actual weekend of our country.
1: Yes.
0: So everybody who usually does not do fireworks, everybody's doing fireworks this time.
1: Yeah, I just hope that they are safe in using that fireworks, because I don't want the ER to get flooded with people who got burnt.
0: Oh, I'm talking about like going, go somewhere to see them, like
1: the beach
0: or something like that. Go somewhere to see the real monitored fire department fireworks.
1: But you know, people going to be people.
0: Yeah.
1: And they going to try to say.
0: Go down to Carolina and come back with a box of firecrackers and some bombs.
1: And some cherry bombs.
0: And some cherry bombs. Yes. And know you got trees behind your house.
1: Know you got trees and you up there throwing all that fireworks. And so just please, please be careful and be considerate. Because it is illegal to do your own fireworks.
0: It is illegal to do your own fireworks, and especially illegal to do them when you're drinking.
1: And you know they're going to be drunk. Yeah. Because Cousin Sammy and them, they're going to come down there, and Uncle Buck and all of them.
0: And Bobo.
1: And Bobo.
0: And Trash. And Junior and, Mike.
1: Yeah. Nunu. They're coming to the picnic, and they're going to get drunk, and they're going to bring their own stuff. And they're gonna get lit.
0: Yeah.
1: They're gonna wanna do some fireworks.
0: Don't drink and drive.
1: Please.
0: With this being the 250 and 4th of July,
1: I have had two employees by a drunk driver just past weekend.
0: Coming back from Peabo Bryson's funeral. I went to Peabo Bryson's funeral last week. The week before last. And we came through 7 accidents between Atlanta and here.
1: Yeah.
0: Terrible rain and people just driving like they're crazy.
1: Yeah, because they don't slow down.
0: No.
1: So, they don't slow down.
0: So please be careful.
1: And they're inconsiderate on the road, too.
0: Inconsiderate on the road.
1: Yeah.
0: Make you want to pull over and just try to catch and slap them.
1: And slap them hard.
0: And slap them hard.
1: Yeah, don't just slap them.
0: No, I'm talking about a cartoon slap.
1: As the mama say, slap the taste out of your mouth.
0: Slap the taste out of me. I slapped the black off your face. Move 88.1 WHOZ, Soul Street.

0: 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Back in the day, you know, I mean, right now, today.
1: Today.
0: Kids will throw a fit if their Xbox runs, if the controller runs out of batteries, if the run out of batteries and remote. But
1: not in my house.
0: Well, back when we were coming up, we were the voice activated remotes.
1: Let me stop you. Not in my house.
0: Not my house either.
1: Because you at the fit on a $400, $500, $600 game, and in my house, you done lost your head. As my mama said, you done bumped your head against something.
0: Yeah, man. You know what I'm saying?
1: Not in my house.
0: I mean, back in the day, we were the voice activated remote control.
1: Yes.
0: Anton, and we were forced to turn that heavy plastic TV dial.
1: That's right.
0: With some pliers.
1: With some pliers.
0: If it broke off.
1: When it broke off, because it would get so loose after turning.
0: It would get stripped.
1: It'll get stripped.
0: Right.
1: And so you had to get you a pair of wire pliers.
0: A pair of pliers and change the channels.
1: And grip it and turn the channel.
0: And turn the channel.
1: Now that's old school.
0: That's old school.
1: Yeah, man.
0: I mean, you didn't, and then you didn't have but three, so you had to go past all the channels that you didn't have.
1: That's right.
0: Think about that.
1: Because you couldn't go back. So you had to keep going
0: around.
1: You had to keep going around. Right, so you had to keep going around.
0: And then take the knob on the outside and turn it to kind of get a clear picture.
1: Yes.
0: Because it'd be fuzzy sometimes.
1: Yes.
0: Then you had the contrast knob.
1: Yes, the contrast knob.
0: And then you had the light and dark knob.
1: The light and dark knob.
0: And then you had the knob that kept the picture from rolling up and down.
1: That's right, from floating.
0: Yeah, from floating.
1: Yeah, so I remember that.
0: We had to make some adjustments to watch television back in the day.
1: Technology was a bear.
0: It was something.
1: It was a bear.
0: What do you think about all of that? That's what we had to do.
1: Yeah. It was a bear. And so, you know, we have come a very, very long way.
0: Very long way. You just push a button and you got a thousand channels.
1: A thousand channels.
0: You know, and
1: that
0: you
1: play the same stuff.
0: And you only watch 10 of them.
1: You only watch 10 of them.
0: And you're paying all that money every month.
1: That's why I got rid of mine.
0: Yeah.
1: I got an app now.
0: Mine too. Yeah.
1: I got an app.
0: Yeah, you know what I'm saying? Me too.
1: Yeah.
0: You know what I'm saying? And giving them all that money.
1: Yeah. Got rid of it. Mm-hmm. I paid little to no money.
0: Go outside and play. How about that?
1: Oh, no, not outside.
0: It's Soul Street. Even at 101, go play. Go outside.
1: Take some water.
0: Come back 2-3 shades darker.
1: No.
0: Go ahead. Just go on out there. Mm-mm. Want some water? Go to the holes.
1: No.
2: That's a shame. Hey, yo, my brother, hold on while I stop at this red light. Yeah, gotta get my fro together, know what I mean?
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2: This is Julia Wilson, Dean at the Scripps Howard School of Journalism and Communications at Hampton University.
3: If blacks would simply spend their money with other blacks and in black institutions, we would not be one of the wealthiest segments of the black community. 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
2: Tony Brown. He was more than an award-winning journalist. He was a visionary who expanded the role of journalism as a force for education, empowerment, and social progress. Tony Brown served as the dean of our school from 2004 to 2009 and was inducted into the Hall of Fame in 2012. It was through Tony Brown's groundbreaking work as the creator of Tony Brown's Journal that aired on PBS that he challenged generations to think critically, to pursue truth with courage, and tell stories that elevated the black experience with dignity and excellence. Rest well, Tony Brown. Your extraordinary legacy will continue to inspire our students, faculty, and journalists to use the power of journalism and communications to inform, to uplift, and create meaningful change.
3: So we're talking about the wrong thing. And those of us who are black should stop being defensive. We should stop answering questions and start asking questions.
0: The Scripps Howard School of Journalism and Communications remembers the late Tony Brown.
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0: what's the deal, y'all? This is Missy Elliott, and I hope y'all enjoying what you're hearing so far. You know, I was sitting here thinking, like, people like Big Daddy Kane, EPMD, Salt-N Pepa, P.E., MC Light, KRS-One, Rakim, Roxanne, Shante, African Bambaataa, all of them, the whole old school. A lot of them artists used to dance back then and still get respected. You know, don't be scared that Bankhead or Bogo. Yo, it's okay, though. You know, if you want to be hard and Ice Grill and Harlem Shake at the same time, whatever. Let's just have fun. It's hip-hop, man. This is hip-hop.
1: You look fine.
2: I didn't ask.
3: 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Another slow jam from

0: Smooth 88.1 WHOV is Soul Street. Now, what are you about to say about your brother, man?
1: I said my brother had a nickname.
0: What was your brother's nickname?
1: Bebe. My grandmother called him Bebe, and my aunt called him Sean. Now, his name was not Sean.
0: Why did she call him Bebe?
1: She called him Bebe because that was the nickname she gave him. Everybody, you know, here's the thing. The government gives you a name, or your parents give you a name, and then your family may give you a nickname, or the community may give you a nickname, one or the other. Now, normally, if it's a family name, it's an endearing name. If it's the neighborhood name, you done something.
0: Yeah.
1: Or you looked a certain kind of way, and they gave you that name.
0: Or they got tired of something and give you a name like Naughty.
1: Why Naughty?
0: Because you got naughty hair.
1: That's a shame. That's a shame.
0: Did you have a Pookie in your neighborhood?
1: I didn't have a Pookie.
0: What about a Tootsie?
1: I had a Tootie.
0: You had a Tootie?
1: I had a Tootie. My friend Tootie was my best friend growing up.
0: What about Pooh?
1: Not Pooh.
0: You didn't have a Pooh. A Junebug?
1: No.
0: We had a Junebug.
1: You had a Junebug?
0: Yeah.
1: No, not a Junebug.
0: Spanky?
1: Not a Spanky.
0: Yeah, we had a Spanky.
1: I had a Bebe. I had a Maymay.
0: I know you had a Peanut.
1: Yes. We did have a Peanut.
0: Yeah, Peanut. We're talking about you, man. Yes. We're talking about you.
1: Peanut. We had a Peanut, yes.
0: And a Slim?
1: I think there was a Slim, but I didn't personally know Slim.
0: Uh-huh.
1: Yes.
0: You didn't have a Darky.
1: No, well, we had a Red.
0: We did have a Red.
1: We had a Red.
0: And that was obvious why his name was Red.
1: Because he was real.
0: We had a Bucky.
1: You had a Bucky, and I didn't have a Bucky.
0: Because he had buck teeth.
1: No.
0: Mm-hmm. We had a Boo-Boo.
1: You had a Boo-Boo?
0: Mm-hmm.
1: Did we have a Boo-Boo? My mom called my son Boo-Boo growing up.
0: Mm-hmm.
1: That was her nickname for him, Boo-Boo.
0: And Sonny.
1: Sonny, yes.
0: Sonny was usually kind of smooth, though.
1: Yeah, Sonny was smooth.
0: Cool Breeze.
1: Cool Breeze. That's good times.
0: Mm-hmm.
1: Cool Breeze.
0: Yeah.
1: We had a Mamaducci.
0: How much a watcha?
1: A Mamaducci. He's sick. You sick.
0: A watcha hoochie?
1: A Mamaducci. We had a Tom Dooley. We had a La Countess.
0: You didn't have a Trash.
1: No, I didn't have a Trash.
0: Okay. No. Stinky?
1: Yes. My mama and her sisters had a Stinky. That they grew up with.
0: They did.
1: Yeah, his name was Stan.
0: And it stuck with him, didn't it?

0: 88.1 WHOV. You're riding down Soul Street.
1: Party people, can y'all get funky? So silent force, can y'all get funky? The Zulu Nation, can y'all get funky?

0: Smooth 88.1 WHOV is Soul Street. You know, might have forgot a couple of names, like your baby girl.
1: So my aunt name was Baby Sis.
0: Mm-hmm.
1: And so we had a baby sis and didn't have a baby girl, but we had a baby sis.
0: Pookie?
1: No, we didn't have a Pookie.
0: What about Coco?
1: Coco? No, we didn't have a Coco.
0: Donut?
1: Donut. I can imagine what donut looks like. So, no, we didn't have a donut.
0: Yeah. Popcorn?
1: No, but we had a Pop.
0: My you
1: cousin
0: had a Pop?
1: My cousin name was Pop.
0: Peanut?
1: Yes, Peanut.
0: Because he had a peanut head.
2: Yeah.
1: He did have a peanut head.
0: Yeah.
1: He did.
0: What about Butterball?
1: Butterball?
0: Uh-huh.
1: No, but we had a Fat Daddy.
0: What about a Cornbread?
1: Cornbread? Yeah. You know what? I think we may have had a corn.
0: What about a sugar?
1: Sugar? No.
0: Butter?
1: No.
0: We're
1: talking about nicknames, y'all.
0: DD? Yeah, we're talking about nicknames.
1: Yes, we had a DD.
0: Okay.
1: We had a DD.
0: Okay. Heavy?
1: Heavy? Yeah. No, we didn't have a heavy.
0: Yeah, we had a heavy.
1: No. Like I said, we had a Fat Daddy.
0: Boss Man?
2: Come on.
1: My aunt called me Boss Man.
0: Mm.
1: Yeah.
2: Yeah.
1: But that was later.
0: Shine?
1: Shine. No, we didn't have a shine.
0: No matter how much he washed, boy, he was just greasy looking.
1: Just greasy.
0: Just greasy looking.
1: Just shine. Just like he got Vaseline all on him.
0: You know what I'm saying?
1: Yeah, man.
0: Like he getting ready to go into a fight or something like
1: not
0: that.
1: Not a fight. You know what? But that's what, in the hood, that's what the girls used to do. They'll put Vaseline on their face.
0: Before a fight?
1: Before a fight. Take off their earrings, their hoop earrings, and put Vaseline on their face before they go into a fight.
0: And, you know, and back in the day, there were just some rules of fighting. You take your earrings off.
1: Yes.
0: You take your wig off.
1: You took your wig off.
0: And you just take that, those, because those things can hurt you.
1: It can hurt you later on in the fight.
0: Yes. Yeah. You know, I mean, you grab that earring, that loop earring,
1: and grab it. Yeah. You can tear the earlobe.
0: Yeah. Tear the earlobe. Yeah. Off.
1: But you take that off and then they fight.
0: Yeah. And shoes too. Yeah.
1: And girls can fight like dudes in the hood.
0: They could. You know, they weren't. Yeah. Really.
1: They weren't soft.
0: No, they weren't soft at all.
1: Nah.
0: You didn't want to get in a fight back in the day.
1: Nah, because I had cousins who could fight like that.
0: Yeah, you go to school looking kind of bruised up the next day. People laugh at you.
1: Yeah,
0: all right.
1: Yeah.
0: It's Soul Street.
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0: 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It's Prince. An hour and a half of Prince. So while you're celebrating and partying and doing what you're doing, what you about to say?
1: I was going to say, I was in a conversation this week with someone, or last week with someone who was talking about if you had the choice to go to a Prince concert or a Michael Jackson concert, which one would you go to? And I chose Michael Jackson. I'm going to tell you why. I said, entertainment-wise, Michael Jackson, I thought, was the better entertainer.
0: He was a clean entertainer.
1: Right.
0: Prince could get a little risky.
1: Right. But musically, I will go to a Prince concert. So if I'm listening to a concert on the radio, I would prefer Prince over Michael Jackson.
0: Yeah, because then Michael, you want to see Michael.
1: You want to see Michael.
0: Right.
1: You want to hear Prince.
0: You want to hear Prince.
1: Yes.
0: You can hear his talent on that guitar.
1: Oh my God, you want to hear Prince. And so they're in for a treat this weekend listening to Prince, because you want to hear Prince.
0: Yeah.
1: He's no joke.
0: You know, back in the day, we didn't have Ring cameras. We didn't have Vivint. We didn't have ADT.
1: No, we had Miss Johnson.
0: Yep.
1: Miss Johnson was Ring camera.
0: And she knew your car.
1: She did.
0: She knew your schedule.
1: She knew your friends.
0: She knew how you walked. Even if it was dark outside.
1: Even if it was dark outside.
0: She knew.
1: Is that Miss Betty's son?
0: Is that Leon?
1: Who is that?
0: I mean, he sure walked like Leon.
1: Come over here.
0: Leon!
1: What you doing with those boys?
0: Why are you walking down the street with that girl?
1: You know them boys are bad news. Don't hang with them boys. They bad news now.
0: And who is that girl? Does your wife know you holding somebody else's hand?
1: Not your wife.
0: Does Mabel know you holding somebody else's hand?
1: Mabel? No, she gonna know when you leave.
0: Uh-huh.
1: Because she gonna tell her.
0: You better hold on tight and enjoy that walk.
1: No. Because
0: I'm going in the house right now. Call her up and let her know.
1: And if you a teenager, what you doing with that little fast girl right there?
0: Yeah, what you doing with that little, you know that little hot tail girl right there?
1: She fast.
0: Yeah, you know she is fast.
1: She real fast. Yes, you gotta leave her alone.
0: Little hot thing.
1: Hot thing.
0: It's so sweet.

0: 98.1 WHOV at Soul Street. I want to thank everybody who came to the Hampton Jazz and Music Fest. Now, the next festival is the Norfolk Waterfront Jazz Festival. And that's 2 days, August 21st and 22nd, with Jonathan Butler as the headliner on Friday and Gerald Albright the headliner on Saturday. And that's at Town Point Park, right on the water. And it's going to be a VIP boat and booths and vendors and just great music and music in between. Yeah, it's going to be a time. It's going to be a time. It's really going to be a time. There was a time when kids left the house with no phone.
1: Mm-hmm.
0: Parents weren't upset about it.
1: Mm-hmm.
0: Wandered the neighborhood all day.
1: Mm-hmm.
0: Would go in the bushes and play in the woods. Wasn't a problem. And all the parents said, just be home by dark.
1: Be home by dark.
0: Be home by dark.
1: That's all. I just want to make sure you're safe.
0: Yeah, just be home by dark. Right. And you got home by dark.
1: You did, because there were consequences.
0: And if you saw somebody, saw a kid walking down the street at night.
1: Why are you walking down the street by yourself?
0: Why? You know,
1: for your parents.
0: I do remember in Savannah we had curfews.
1: Mm-hmm.
0: So if you were, you know, under a certain age, you remember the truant officer?
1: Oh, yes, I remember the truant officer.
0: See, for those of you who don't know what a truant officer is.
1: When you try to play a hooky from school.
0: It's school time and you out in the street.
1: They are literally driving around.
0: To pick you up.
1: To pick you up.
0: And we'll pick you up and find out what school you go to. Call your parents.
1: Call your parents.
0: And let them know I found him over on East Broad Street. Now, you live on the west side.
1: Come on.
0: And you over on East Broad Street.
1: They drop a dime on you.
0: And you're supposed to be going to Butler Elementary.
1: They drop a dime on you.
0: They drop a dime on you.
1: Yeah.
0: Take you to school.
1: Take you to school.
0: And then tell your parents.
1: Tell your parents. Yep. They will take you to school and tell your parents.
0: Yeah. We used to sneak from the high school and go across the street to the store that sold bonbons.
1: Oh.
0: Yeah. You know bonbons, right?
1: Bonbons, aren't they like the ice cream type things?
0: No, they were sweet rolls. I mean, real fluffy sweet rolls with nice warm icing on them.
1: Ooh.
0: And he used to make them.
1: Mm.
0: And we weren't supposed to go across the street.
1: But you did anyway.
0: Because that was off the school property.
1: But you was terrible and you did it anyway.
0: We wanted a bonbon.
1: So what if that man had laced that bonbon?
0: Smooth 88.1 WHOV.

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0: 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Life can change in an instant. A car accident, an injury, a single moment that leaves you hurting and uncertain about tomorrow. But here's something to hold on to. You don't have to walk this road alone.
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4: This is Julia Wilson, Dean of the Scripps Howard School of Journalism and Communications at Hampton University.
5: If blacks would simply spend their money with other blacks and in black institutions, we would not be one of the wealthiest segments of the black community. We would be the richest community in this country.
4: Tony Brown. He was more than an award-winning journalist. He was a visionary who expanded the role of journalism as a force for education, empowerment, and social progress. Tony Brown served as the dean of our school from 2004 to 2009 and was inducted into the Hall of Fame in 2012. It was through Tony Brown's groundbreaking work as the creator of Tony Brown's Journal that aired on PBS that he challenged generations to think critically, to pursue truth with courage, and tell stories that elevated the black experience with dignity and excellence. Rest well, Tony Brown. Your extraordinary legacy will continue to inspire our students, faculty, and journalists to use the power of journalism and communications to inform, to uplift, and create meaningful change.
5: So we're talking about the wrong thing. And those of us who are black should stop being defensive. 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
0: The Scripps Howard School of Journalism and Communications remembers the late Tony Brown.
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0: Did you ever go to a girl's house when their parents went home?
1: Yep.
0: Yeah.
1: Yep.
0: Yep. Mm-hmm. No, we weren't supposed to be in there.
1: Yep, and that's all I'm gonna say.
0: Okay, we gonna move on.
1: We gotta move on.
0: Yeah, here's Frankie Smith in the Double Dutch Bus.
1: Yeah, buddy, that's all we gonna say.
0: We calling no names. No, we gonna leave that one right there where it is. No.

0: Smooth 88.1 WHOV is Soul Street. You know something else you really don't see a lot of today?
1: What?
0: Remember back in the day, if we saw an old lady walking down the street with some groceries, you would go grab her groceries and try to help her home.
1: Yeah.
0: If she was walking across the street,
1: you would try to help her across the street.
0: You'd try to help across the street, or maybe step out in the street and stop the traffic she could get by.
1: That's correct.
0: You know, if she was at her door.
1: We took care of our elderly.
0: We took care of our older people. We did. We didn't sit down and watch an old lady or cuss her out, you know, because she was moving slow. Mm-hmm. We tried to help her along.
1: We did.
0: And remember when we were kids, we couldn't wait to grow up.
1: Oh, I could.
0: I wasn't in a rush either.
1: No, I was not in a rush.
0: Because my mother said, you know what? You're going to wish that you had these childhood. Enjoy being a kid.
1: I had fun on their dime. And we were poor, but I still had a whole lot of fun as a kid.
0: Yeah, these kids today, they're in a hurry to grow up.
1: I don't know why.
0: I said, you're in a hurry to die. That's what you're
1: doing. Now, my son was not in a hurry to grow up because he lived large. And he was like, I'm living on his dime too. My son will tell you in a heartbeat, I will live on his dime in a heartbeat.
0: I tell my grandkids, I'm like, you know, if you just do right,
1: you can have it good.
0: You have it good. I'll reward you for doing right.
1: Yes.
0: You know, but you can't do right today, get what you want, and then be a little terror.
1: It's called consistency.
0: A little Tasmanian devil next week.
1: I used to like the Tasmanian devil. Like the Tasmanian devil.
0: It was something else.
1: Because he hated Bugs Bunny. Yes, and he would just tear it up. If he felt like tearing it up, he'd tear it up.
0: Was there a guy kind of like Pepe Le Pew in your school that loved the girls, but he just was stank?
1: Okay, so not in my high school, but in grade school, there was a young guy, and I remember him, Benny. His name was Benny.
0: And he just smelled bad.
1: He smelled like urine. So I think he probably peed in the bed, and then he didn't take a bath or something like that.
0: It's bad when you smell bad and you don't know it.
1: And it's that old.
0: It's so stupid.

0: Put yourself away from here. Yeah, we are dignified around here. Oh, I smell something.
1: I smell something else. I don't think.
2: But I might as well get down to rest.

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1: I didn't ask.
2: Here's another slow jam.
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2: on Soul Street.

0: Smooth 88.1 WHOV is Soul Street. Harold Melvin and the Blue Notes. Tell the world how I feel about you.
1: So I used to love that old Teddy when he was with Harold Melvin and the Blue Notes.
0: Yeah, that's before Terry got ratchet.
1: Yeah.
0: Teddy got ratchet.
1: He did get ratchet.
0: Yeah, he did.
1: Yeah.
0: Yeah, he was just got freaky diggy.
1: Freaky diggy to the utmost.
0: And freaky diggy got him in a wheelchair.
1: Yeah. Cause they said it was, well, I ain't going to tell his business.
0: Yeah,
1: but,
0: that's right.
1: But I mean, it's publicly known. It was supposed to be a transvestite or something like that in the right car with him. And so, yeah.
0: And it was real late. But anyway. Say real late.
1: My mama used to say, ain't nothing open past 12 o'clock but a pair of legs.
0: Ain't nothing. Yeah,
1: that's what she used to say to me.
0: After 12 o'clock, if you out in the street, it don't mean you're no good.
1: It don't mean you're no good.
0: You need to be inside somewhere.
1: You need to be inside somewhere because it don't mean you're no good.
0: So there's some TV dinners, which was the big thing before microwaves.
1: Swanson
0: was the number big man. One. That hungry man turkey dinner.
1: Yes.
0: Then you had Kid Cuisine.
1: Yeah.
0: Banquet was another one.
1: Banquet was cheap. Okay.
0: So Banquet is still cheap.
1: Is it?
0: Yeah, Banquet is still cheap.
1: I haven't had a TV dinner since law school.
0: You can get a banquet death dinner for...
1: Hold on. I am not going to let you go further. What's a death dinner?
0: One that costs $1.50 and got three courses.
1: You know what? Why you call it a death dinner? Three courses?
0: Mashed potatoes, some peas, and some
1: fried
0: meat.
1: Chicken.
0: It's supposed to be, well, you know, that's supposed to be meatloaf.
1: Okay, meat lovers.
0: Stouffer's.
1: Stouffer's got them. Stouffer's came kind of late to the game, though.
0: Morton had fried chicken dinner.
1: Morton had them. Yeah, I remember Morton. Banquet and Morton were your cheap ones.
0: Yeah.
1: Swanson was a little bit on the pricey side.
0: It was.
1: But Banquet.
0: I still like a Banquet pot pie.
1: Is it good?
0: Yeah, man. The turkey pot pie, beef pot pie, chicken pot pie.
1: They're good?
0: Yeah, they're good.
1: Oh, okay, I didn't know that.
0: Now you can pop them in the microwave.
1: You can, hold on, but I thought they come on like the aluminum foil containers.
0: No. They do. But anyway, we'll talk about it.
1: Okay.

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0: 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There was hope and optimism, but also hunger, sickness, and poverty. Seven business friends rose up to meet those needs by creating a community foundation. With a $3,000 investment, they launched a permanent charitable endowment that has grown to more than $378 million today. 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What legacy do you want to leave for the community? Well, let's work on that together. 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
2: This is Julia Wilson, Dean of the Scripps Howard School of Journalism and Communications at Hampton University.
3: If blacks would simply spend their money with other blacks and in black institutions, we would not be one of the wealthiest segments of the black community. 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
2: Tony Brown. He was more than an award-winning journalist. He was a visionary who expanded the role of journalism as a force for education, empowerment, and social progress. Tony Brown served as the dean of our school from 2004 to 2009 and was inducted into the Hall of Fame in 2012. It was through Tony Brown's groundbreaking work as the creator of Tony Brown's Journal that aired on PBS that he challenged generations to think critically, to pursue truth with courage, and tell stories that elevated the black experience with dignity and excellence. Rest well, Tony Brown. Your extraordinary legacy will continue to inspire our students, faculty, and journalists to use the power of journalism and communications to inform, to uplift, and create meaningful change.
3: So we're talking about the wrong thing. And those of us who are black should stop being defensive. We should stop answering questions and start asking questions.
0: The Scripps Howard School of Journalism and Communications remembers the late Tony Brown.
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0: Smooth 88.1, WHOV is Soul Street. Remember back in the day, clothes were made to last.
1: Yes.
0: Not just, you know, I mean, pants were like a nice thick material.
1: I still got clothes that I've had for probably more than 2 decades.
0: Remember in the wintertime getting a pair of corduroys?
1: Oh, yeah.
0: They were nice and warm.
1: Corduroys will last you a lifetime if you take care of them.
0: And if you rip something, you went to your mom or your grandma, and what you did?
1: Sew it up.
0: Or get some safety pins.
1: Yeah, that's true too.
2: Get some safety pins.
1: But you know what? Every woman knew how to sew back in the day. Every woman knew how to sew. Knew how to sew and they knew how to cook.
0: And they valued the money they spent on those clothes.
1: Yes, they did.
0: So it's like, no, we're going to fix these they're not fixable anymore.
1: And that's why you couldn't wear your church clothes outside or your school clothes outside, because that is something we took care of, and you had to wear that for a special occasion like school or to the church or if you're going somewhere nice.
0: And you better not have your good shoes on outside playing.
1: What? Your good shoes?
0: In your church shoes.
1: In your church shoes? Boy, you got your church shoes on. You done lost your mind. You about to go in the house and take those church shoes off.
0: Mm-hmm, I'm just 2 seconds away from your behind.
1: 2 seconds, because they pay good money for the church shoes.
0: Mm-hmm. All you're going to hear is a breeze.
1: A breeze?
0: All you're going to hear is a breeze. That's all you're going to remember.
1: No, not a breeze.
0: From the hand.
1: I know what you're talking
0: from
1: about. Until it connect.
0: Mm-hmm.
1: Until you get that connect.
0: Mm-hmm.
1: Well, yeah. Mm-hmm.
0: I grew up in a house where because I said so was a full explanation.
1: And that's all you're going to get.
0: Because I said so.
1: And sometimes
0: you. And then you get that look and the head.
1: I'm going to say. Sometimes you didn't get a said so. Sometimes you just got a look.
0: A look and the head tilted.
1: And that look alone said, you better get up out of here.
0: Mm-hmm.
1: You better go on.
0: See, that's
1: you better
0: why.
1: Go on.
0: That's why I'm not saying corporal punishment, but you give a rambunctious child something to remember. Then all you have to look. All you do is just look.
1: That's all you gotta do. But right. Guess what? You gotta do it young though. You can't do it when they
0: no,
1: get
0: No, you
1: older.
0: Can't. When they get past 12,
1: age,
0: 13.
1: It's too late. Yeah. You gotta get it when they're young.
0: You got to live with that monster you created.
1: You gotta instill that good.
0: That's why you're having problems with that monster right now.
1: That the monster.
0: Yeah. That's why that little rascal won't do right. Because you're

0: your child just run around and do anything they want, yeah, you know, when they get from between 3 and 10?
1: Come on.
2: No.
0: And then you wonder what's wrong?
2: No.
0: Spending all that money on a psychiatrist and a therapist and everything else? You the problem.
2: You the problem. Let me tell you something. I remember we saw a little kid in the grocery store having a temper tantrum.
1: Yeah.
2: And we looked at our son, and he looked at the little kid like, what he doing? Because we looked at him like, we will knock you out. Yeah, he done lost his mind. And just recently, Jay, recently, my child is 18 years old. Recently, something happened, and I looked at my son, and I said, boy, if I was in my 90s, I would raise up out of my bed and hit you with a cane if you did that to me.
1: Mm. Yeah.
2: And so I need him to understand, it don't matter how old I get, there are certain things you just don't do to a parent.
0: I remember one time we were in the store, and Bobby,
3: the one that liked the Whopper.
0: Mm-hmm. I was telling you about
3: Bobby like a Whopper. He wanted a Whopper. He needed a Whopper.
2: Yes, I remember.
0: We were riding along, and this little kid was getting a whooping outside of the store.
1: Come on.
2: Was he getting tore up?
0: He was getting tore up. And Bobby just cried.
2: He cried because the other kid got
0: The other kid got a whooping.
2: Why he cried?
0: He cried, and he looked at his aunt, my aunt Ryan, and said, I didn't do nothing wrong.
2: He was getting tore up like that?
0: He was getting tore up like that. He said, all right, was I good today?
2: No.
0: But I'm just saying.
2: That's when you know they get tore up.
0: Yeah, but that's when you know your child got the message.
2: They got the message.
0: You know what I'm saying?
2: Yeah.
0: I'm like, Bobby, why you crying? Because he got no whooping.
2: Yeah.
0: Ooh, all right, in my bed, was I good today?
2: Come on. That's when they know not to play. They know not to play. I like that kind of whooping.
0: Yeah, you know, because, I mean, it's just, you know, it's just to understand what the Bible says.
2: And let me just say this, though.
0: What?
2: I wish I could have seen that whooping, because I bet she was tearing him up.
0: She was tearing him up outside the store. You know, the kind where you whoop them and they're trying to run, because you're holding the arm and they're trying to run. And they're running. Stop. Don't try to run from me.
2: Come on. Don't you dare run from me.
0: Don't you dare run from me.
2: Come on.
0: Yeah. And just wait till we get home.
2: It's going to be worse.
0: It's going to be worse.
2: Ooh, that's a good whooping.
0: Mm. Never want to go back to that store again.
2: I know that's right.
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1: We're still laughing
0: about that. You know, and then when we went on road trips, we didn't have a hissy fit because we didn't have a game, a Game Boy, or something to play with.
1: No, we made up games.
0: I said, you know, you red, I'm blue, and let's count the red cars, count the blue cars, you know. Right.
1: I mean, the red light, green light, yellow light, I used to do that in the car.
0: Or just roll the windows down and go to sleep.
1: And go to sleep.
0: And you wake up and you're there.
1: And you are there.
0: And your parents are so happy because they don't have to answer that question. Are we there yet?
1: Did we roll up in the parking lot? Then we ain't there yet.
0: Right. You know, you're still in the car.
1: You're still in the car, ain't you?
0: The car's still moving.
1: This car's still moving.
0: But the only difference now is they have air conditioning.
1: Yeah.
0: We didn't have air conditioning back on a 100-degree day.
1: No.
0: Riding in the car.
1: You beat.
0: We just had, and we were happy for that. We had hot air.
1: And we took that hot air.
0: We took the hot air.
1: Yes. And the vented windows. The windows were vented. And we would turn that little triangle.
0: And sometimes it'd be so hot, it's like you're suffocating. Like you can't breathe. It's like, you know, I want to breathe, but it's just so hot, I don't want to breathe it in.
1: Be grateful, because I went to Dubai one time. And in Dubai, as soon as I stopped off the plane.
0: Don't get up like 150 degrees
1: in
0: Dubai.
1: Oh, my God. It was so humid. I really literally was having a hard time breathing initially.
0: Mm.
1: I had to become accustomed to the humidity.
0: Well, you went to a town in the desert. You went to a city in the desert.
1: Hey, hold on. And it was July, too. It was July.
0: Almost the hottest year of the month, which is August.
1: It was July.
0: What did you expect?
1: I expected
0: to be tropical breezes?
1: I expected to be able to breathe.
0: No, you go over there, you can buy.
1: Yeah, and it's beautiful over there.
0: Why do you think they call it Dubai?
1: Yeah, Dubai. Yeah. Well,
0: what you going over there for? Dubai. Where you going?

0: old days are gone, but we've got the music that brings those memories back to life.
1: So let it be written. So let it be done.
0: On Soul Street.
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1: Smooth 88.1 WHOV is Soul Street. I hope you enjoyed the show. And tonight it's Prince on Saturday Night Live as we celebrate the 250th anniversary of our nation. And also fireworks and all that good stuff. You could just, if you're outside barbecuing or whatever the case may be, maybe it cooled off a little bit where you are. I doubt it. You know, but if it's still hot, well, you know, do the best you can. That's all I can say. Just do the best you can. I remember back in the day, we used to get some ice and put the ice on our forehead.
2: Your forehead, that felt good.
1: Yeah, to cool off.
2: It did. It worked.
1: It worked.
2: It worked. You know, now you got to be careful you don't get that ice that stick to your skin because it's been in there for a long time. And it burns you. You get ice burn.
1: I remember one time I put an ice tray on my head.
2: No, you did.
1: Yes, I did.
2: Did it burn you? Did it give you a freezer burn?
1: It stuck.
2: Yeah, that's freezer burn.
1: Right.
2: Yeah, that's... Well, why would you do that?
1: Shut up. Anyway, that just about does it for me. Anton.
2: Bye. Y'all have fun, be safe, and stay cool.
1: Don Caniz, take us home.
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4: Tony Brown. He was more than an award-winning journalist. He was a visionary who expanded the role of journalism as a force for education, empowerment, and social progress. Tony Brown served as the dean of our school from 2004 to 2009 and was inducted into the Hall of Fame in 2012. It was through Tony Brown's groundbreaking work as the creator of Tony Brown's Journal that aired on PBS that he challenged generations to think critically, to pursue truth with courage, and tell stories that elevated the black experience with dignity and excellence. Rest well, Tony Brown. 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
5: So we're talking about the wrong thing. And those of us who are black should stop being defensive. 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